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1: Complaint advises they have a protection order against the owner of a dog kennel behind their property. 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
2: Correct.
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1: 2029.

April 31, stacking road hazard, A361 block of Franklin Road. There are two horses in the roadway near the farm called Twin Creeks.

Sentinel 110 North units, be on lookout for a stolen vehicle taken out of Sycamore Township in Hamilton County. Last seen on flock 20 minutes ago at 63 in Union, unknown direction of travel. It's a white 2018 Dodge Charger, King Henry Nora 5683. 23-7.

0: Crenshaw, warning units for a Frensky stolen vehicle. There's an upgraded plate of Henry North Davis 5683. Blockhead appears to be going northbound 741 from 63 at 2006. Information update 2040.
1: Chilling to 23. My apologies. What time was the last hit?
0: The last block was at 2006, headed northbound on 741 from 63.
1: Chilling to 23, you're clear.
0: 2041.
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1: Hey, Paul 33.
0: 71 northbound at 30 with King Ocean Boy 4812.

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2: Two 0-33. I'll take it. Can you advise again? Copy number.
0: 2-0-33. I'll send it to you. I don't have an apartment number. It's just 45 Clear Creek Franklin Road. The space 2, I'm certainly at 21.

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1: Okay.
0: We added an update to your call.
2: Is it the female house again?
0: Affirmative. She's looked up some information on the ORC. She wants to advise you on how it works.
2: Yeah, thank you very much. I appreciate it. Thank you.
0: 21:42.

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1: They pull 31.
0: That could help the original for us. 6:45.
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1: No problem.
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1: Victor 21.
0: Yeah, Lake View and 22, Ohio dealer tag 009, David Sant 7, Paul George.
1: Confirming 009, David 7, Paul George.
0: Correct.

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0: 831, I'm sacking you on active harassment.
1: Good.
0: The complaint is, it's in reference to 7296 Brookstone Drive. However, she's in Franklin PD and wants the deputy to come there for telephone communication harassment. She was advised that the deputy may not respond to Franklin.
1: Sure.
0: 2158. Vehicle 39, suspicious. Vehicle, East McKinley and South Section.
1: There we go.
0: 2158.

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1: Yeah.
0: Reference the stacked harassment. She's not going to be at 4842 Manchester.
1: Okay.
0: 2200.

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2: 45,
1: go ahead.
2: I just have the fiber optic prepared. They're going to go back and get it here in a little bit. So, report he calls back in, then we'll straight to voicemail and I'll try to call.
1: You're clear. Did you want me to try to give them a call?
2: Nah, don't worry about it. I appreciate that.
1: You're clear. 2205.

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0: Shoebreaker 21, traffic stop.
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0: 8435, a well-being check at the TCU room 336.
1: 35.
0: Originally called from the business line in Otterbein. Male stated he woke up and is in a hotel. He has room number 336 at Otterbein Homes. Line went silent, disconnected, and calling under supervisor.
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1: 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However, the male's back on the line, states he just wants the police to come get him and take him home and is requesting to stay on the line until help arrives.
0: Okay, I'm in route.
1: 2257.

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0: April 33, traffic stop.
1: April 33.
0: Be 71 southbound at the 26 with a black sedan. I'll get your plate in a second.
1: You're clear, your turn stop is 2312.
0: April 33, it's Ohio registration. John Edward George, 4990.
1: Was that 4992?
0: 4990.
1: That returns current ones on a black 2014 Mercedes 2-door out of Cincinnati. The RO has an expired CCW.

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0: Central and Edinburgh. King David Charles, 5441.

0: Tuesday or 13. Suspicious person.
1: Tuesday about 13.
0: Yeah, we'll accept it in front of our PD.
1: That's clear. Yeah, with one subject in front of your PD on the Arizona. Tuesday about 11, attaching you to Tuesday about 13, suspicious person in front of your PD.
0: 11 clear, be responding.
2: 12, I'm right here, I'll take it.
1: Tuesday about 12, you're clear, Tuesday about 11, clear direct.
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0: Clear, 45-0, 14.

Attention all Warren County North and South units, prepare a copy of Bolo for a missing juvenile. Attention all Warren County North and South units, be on the lookout for a missing juvenile, a Skylar D, 15-year-old male, 5'1", 125 pounds, with brown hair and brown eyes. Ran away from 4246 South State Route 123, last seen wearing an unknown color hoodie, jeans, and cowboy boots. If found, stop and hold for Warren County Sheriff's Office. Relayed by Warren County Commissioner, Air 20.

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0: Be pulling in next to the Speedway on 2nd Street. 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
1: Okay, you're clear. 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

0: Hey, Paul 15.
1: Hey, Paul 15.
0: You show me on Citizens Assist. It'll be the Speedway, East Main Street in Lebanon. Just put me on 45, please.
1: Yeah, sir. On team of Speedway in Lebanon for Citizens Assist. Checks are 45054.

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0: Do you ride out in front of Speedway with John Charles David 3612?
1: Tuesday of 11, time is 0:55, tag is current along on a white 2002 Hyundai 4-door hatchback down to Franklin.
2: Hey, Paul 55, suspicious vehicle.
1: Hey, Paul 55.
2: I'll be at 414 Encore in Hurtigard Township. Kingmore Robert 8853.
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1: 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The tag is expired. No one's on a white 2019 Nissan station wagon update. Paypal 15.
3: Cindy, dress up. East Main, Mount Street, King Robert Henry, 9145, Silver Honda.
1: Here, car. Your time is up, 0:56. Hey, Paul 15, that tag is expired. No one wants a silver 2018 Honda station wagon, 11.
3: 15 clear, thank you.
1: You're welcome, 0:56. Hey, Paul 55.
4: Hey, Paul 55.
1: Just confirming if you're on the street in front of the address or if you're at the fulfillment center.
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1: You're clear. 0:56.

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0: 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Comic number 513-803-9541, referencing a juvenile brought into Children's Liberty from 1840 North State Route 741.
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0: 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He's aware.
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0: The correct address is going to be 4671. We've made entrance. You can go ahead and cancel Engine 51 if at the end of the
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0: Hey, Paul 34, can you call into the comm center, please? Thank you. T-Zebra 13, did you have a stop?
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2: 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I'll be out with him.
0: That's clear. I have a 119, stand by right now.

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1: 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Pegasus correction is current. 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

0: qualified on Travis Cobb, West Virginia.
1: Hey, Paul Thurman.
0: 26 southbound 71. Lincoln, Ida Lincoln, Robert Union, Paul, West Virginia.

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0: 8539. What type of vehicle are you out with?
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0: 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And 8 on 39. That tag out of Pennsylvania's current Milan signed 2021 Chevy truck out of Lewisberry, Pennsylvania.

0: Hey, Paul 14.
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0: Put me on a follow-up. Maine and Miranda and Mara, right?
1: God.
0: How are we with our missing juvenile from 123?
1: I'm sorry, I'm with the missing juvenile, 139.

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1: Hey, Apollo 14.
0: I've been given a ride to a juvenile male, back to 4246, state route 123. Pray for beginning.
1: Go ahead.
0: 425.8.
1: That's clear. You're en route with one male juvenile, 141.

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1: Yeah.
0: 427.
1: You're clear. I'm team 144.

0: 2-0-13, check yourself.
1: 2-0-13.
0: Just make it West Vital 5 points and Tanglewood. Yeah, Black SUV with a 10-50 tag.
1: Yeah, Claire, I'm seeing with Black SUV with a Kentucky tag, 144.
0: We're continuing to Main Street right now. I'll get your plate here in a second.
1: That's there, continuing the Main Street, coming westbound 145.
2: 12, I'm right behind him.
1: 2-0-12, right behind him.
0: Stop. Tennessee, 744, Boy Robert Ocean 0. Looks like we're actually going to be going south on North Main.
1: Clear south on North Main 145. T-Zebra 13, is that last initial zebra or zero?
0: Zebra. He's finally pulling over.
1: What's your final stop location?
0: Just made North Main near West Lytle.
1: Yeah, Claire, stand by and I read out.

0: Excuse me, 12. What were the letters you got on the tag?
1: I got 744, Boy Robert, Ocean Zebra.
0: Boy Robert, Queen Zebra, BRQZ.
1: You first, come back.

0: 2 David 13. What type of vehicle are you guys with?
1: Dark color Chevy Equinox.
0: You're clear. That's current and wild on that vehicle out of Virginia Beach. Virginia registration.
1: Clear, thanks.
0: You're welcome, 147.

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2: I'll be 75 South at 63. It's going to be a white Lincoln Navigator. 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
1: Hey, Paul, 55, you're clear. 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

0: broken on so.
1: Yeah, both are near them.
0: Exit ramp from southbound 71 to 741. King Lincoln David, 7144. We'll be turning on to 741 here.

0: Fair enough. Our final stop will be 741 Beach Boulevard.
1: You're clear. I'm sorry. I hit a button. Can you give me that plate again?
0: King Lincoln David, 7144.
1: Tower Shop is 201, that is Colonel Watson of Gray, 15, Honda, Ford RF, Liberty Township. April 55, please check.
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1: 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E-second in Conover.

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0: 82-year-old female, conscious and breathing. 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
0: 223. April 40, April 15, April 55, a safety check.
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1: I'm sorry. 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What was your problem nature?
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1: 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King Robert Tom, 2169.

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1: April 12th.
0: 71 southbound at 34 with Texas. X-ray Robert Williams, 4509.

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0: 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That time of stop is 2:59. That is current on a gray 26 Ford.

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0: Check okay, 337. The male outside on the phone screaming at someone, also saw him touch a female in a vehicle that hit her window, threatened her. Say, Ford Fusion, unknown color, with a female driver. Looks like it's coming up to the male now.
1: 12 quick. 11 quick.
0: Buckler, 337.

0: 2012-2011. Male is now inside of the gym. 6'2", slim build, curly dark hair, possibly a Hispanic male.
1: 12:30.
0: 11:30. 3:38.

0: 2012, 2011. 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Now the female and a male is out front talking to each other at the entrance. Looks like they're still arguing.
1: Okay. 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

0: Lydia is responding to Planet Fitness. 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
1: Clear.
0: I also advise the... He did overhear the male saying he would hit the female if she got close.
1: We're clear on all. Thank you.
0: You're welcome. 340.

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1: Okay.
0: 27 southbound, 71, Henry Robert Ball, 1521.
1: Time is up, 349, take his current allowance. A black 2016 Ford hatchback out of Lebanon.

0: Great. Well, it's lovely, huh? Correction, 8 ball 14.
1: 8 ball 14.
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0: 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All right.
1: Two plus all 911, heading up 6546 Sunridge Drive.
2: Oh. I'm sorry, can you repeat your traffic? I did 911.
0: Okay, 51, I have elevation.
2: You're clear. Have command at 430.

0: Sí, por favor.
1: We made contact with a rude tag in my ear. It was an accidental call. It was the same address as the earlier squad traffic.
2: Okay.
1: 432.

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1: Okay.
0: You want to contact a key holder, see if they can respond out there.
1: I'll give them a call.

0: Innovation Command.
1: Innovation, great, go ahead.
0: The alarm company spoke to the key holder. He advised he cannot come out.
1: Okay. Thanks for trying.
0: You're welcome, 446.

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1: Hey, Paul 14.
0: Change the location to 6950 Ludlam. And if you haven't already, start fire. Get big from EMS.
1: You're clear. Confirming
0: 6950. Hey, 6950.

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1: Go ahead.
0: Look, as you at a RTU, shut the RTU down, alarm is reset and held. 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
1: You're clear. 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
0: Go ahead.
1: The alarm company was actually able to get a hold of a different key holder. Do we still need to have them come out? Someone advised if they could respond, they just don't have an ETA yet.
0: I'd be glad to have them public service and give you the phone number whenever you're ready.
1: Go ahead.
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1: 2-1.
0: Yeah, Bowman Park. Front entrance. King Victor Young. 7574.
1: Your time is up. It's 5:28. Current no one on a black 25 Cadillac 4-door out of Windsor.

0: Ceiling 11, the listener complained at B&B Carryout.
1: Ceiling 11.
0: Ceiling 11, the male sitting out front, been there for hours asking for money.
1: Eleven.
0: 528.

0: Julia, while we're you, sir?
1: I was not. Go ahead.
0: Black male, late teens, early 20s, last seen wearing gray sweatshirt and jeans.
1: Nature of your call?
0: Traffic for 2 Lincoln 11.
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0: 2 Lincoln 11, your male is a black male, early 20s, late teens, gray sweatshirt and jeans.
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0: Julian 11 and 13, safety check.
1: Julian 13, that was for us. 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
0: 045, 537.

0: April 11, trespassing Speedway, 5562 Manchester Road. Silver Cadillac parked at pump 4. The complaint is asked them to leave and they won't. They've been there since they started their shift at 3 o'clock this morning.
1: Following clear, responding.
0: Responding at 525, are you okay, single unit?
1: Yes, I'm for now.
0: You're clear, 525.

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1: April 11, go ahead.
0: It's going to be a Kentucky plate, volume 2, Henry 687, section and report in the middle of the parking lot.

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0: to Lincoln 13 to Lincoln 11, traffic crash and then injuries, 5831, 741.
1: Lincoln 11.
0: Caller advised they heard a crash on 741, cannot see anything.
1: Lovely.
0: 6:18.

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0: Killing at 11, go ahead.
1: Corrections, killing at 13. You don't happen to have the caller still in line, do you?
0: Negative, we disconnected.
1: Okay. This information, I'm going to use myself now.
0: You're clear. She did advise if it was near the school, but she can tell which direction.
1: Third finger, please.

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1: No, sir.
0: Thank you, Dix 44.

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0: Time is about 6:49. Returns Colonel wants to a gray 2003 Mitsubishi station wagon on a Hamilton. 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

0: 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Plaintiff, she called the plaintiff and scratched him. Plaintiff pushed her off, and now she's saying that he hit the wife. No medical attention needed, no weapons or drugs, no immediate danger.
1: Would you clear out the video?
0: 22 ER 802.
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0: 24, same traffic, 802.

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0: The complaint advised a Terry Brotherton owns this house, a Barbara Callaway and Samantha Mustard and Jeremy Nichols live at the residence. Barbara and Samantha called the complaint last night and stated they were sleeping on the concrete, but Barbara's phone went dead before the complaint could ask where she was. They have been in contact with them because the subject's been having issues with their hot water heater and water leaking.
1: You're clear.
0: Very tense.

0: Taxi Zebra, 21 is status check.
1: 21, okay.
0: Check okay, 15. April 29, expecting a phone call from NBC.
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0: Call 24, clear on the alarm. Call 22, on scene of the domestic at
2: 8:16. 8:05. I'll take the alarm.
0: You're clear. You want a single unit?
2: Yes, permanent.
0: You're clear.

potential primary north unit special attention to District 4. Watkins Bowman Road will be closed from 10867 to 10953 due to culvert replacement. It's impassable by emergency vehicles. Unknown how long relayed by Warren County at 843.

0: 23. What happened for a medical alarm? 255, Parker.
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0: 858.

0: Zulu 21 are non-active left.
1: Was there any contact with the alarm company at this address?

0: all I have is that the alarm company is the one that called it in. They said they activated their medical emergency button. They had no health history, just for Robert Gillis.
1: Okay, so there's no contact medical condition.
0: It does not look like there was.
1: Yeah.
0: 904.

0: 2023.
1: There's fire on scene at Parker Drive, and if so, do they need me?
0: They are on scene. I'll have fire dispatch ask.
1: Okay, please. If not, can you just clear me out, please?
0: Fire department.
2: X 24, can you see if the alarm company can make contact?
0: Just stand by one.

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1: Go ahead.
0: Some of my flyers made any contact. We're calling the alarm company to see if we can get some information.
1: Okay, I'll head over that way.
0: You're clear.

0: opportunity to 23.
1: Two Zebra 23, send by Two Zebra 22. Fire traffic for a vehicle fire at Nolan Keever.
0: What is this?
1: The trash truck is smoking. Air brake area. Still gathering further.
0: Yeah, clear.
1: 9-11, Two Zebra 23.
2: 23, I'll go check the eye doctor address. It's in the call. See if he's there.
1: You're clear. I'll try to still contact him through his phone number as well.
0: Okay, fine.

0: Zulu 23.
1: 23.
0: We called over to the eye doctor. The male is at the office. The staff is checking on him now.
1: Yeah, I just walked in here. Can you reset me 45, please?
0: You're clear, 913.

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1: Go ahead, Medic 24.
0: We sent out the alarm company. He's also showing at an eye doctor at the Springboro Vision Center.
1: Staff of ISIS is okay if you can let the fire squad know they can disregard the address on Parker.
2: Do you hear it clear? 914.

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1: Yeah.
0: All right, find myself primary left pass. You can cancel 21.
2: Your car 915.

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1: I'm okay, 45.
0: 917.
1: 2023.
0: Good.
1: I'm on scene. Give me 45, please.
0: Here, sir, 917.
1: Medic 21 in the area. Nothing found.
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0: I'll be out with a single trash truck. There's nothing showing at this time. You can go ahead and place 921 on scene with North Mirror.
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Masonmar Mill Grove from Halls Creek to 123 is now reopened. Yeah, Masonmar Mill Grove from Halls Creek to 123 is now reopened for the Highway Department 921.

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1: That's okay. 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
0: Okay, you're clear. 926. 2041, you're clear. 2022, a safety check.
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0: 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Reset 45, please.
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0: Like 11. Lincoln 20, disorderly conduct. Playing as a delivery driver. Provides stupid tire tracks in the residence yard and the residence upset.
1: To Lincoln 20.
2: April 25, traffic stop.
0: April 25.
1: I'll be on Union at State Route 63, Edward Ocean Sam 6003.

0: Thomas Tapas, 936, Vegas Current, no one's on the gray. 2016 Nissan out of Lebanon. RO has an expired CCW. To Lincoln 11, to Lincoln 20. Plane is in a dark blue Mazda. No offense, complaints destroy this property.
1: Lincoln 20,

0: It was 22. It was 24. It's a burglar alarm. Entry exit. Spoke with a Josh of the premise, but provided wrong passcode.
1: Okay.

0: April 22, checking an animal complaint.
1: Roger.
0: The raccoon is hanging out in front of the Army Corps of Engineer control tower of Clarksville.
1: Okay, clear. Is there any ODNR on by chance?
0: I'll give them a call and see if someone can go out there.

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0: Complaint on your animal complaint as a park ranger. I reported that it's been hit at least once. Possibly gets dispatched.
1: Okay.
0: My 41.

0: to Lincoln 20, to Lincoln 21. Their complainant is going to be pulled over off of Middletown Road.
1: Lincoln 24, 11 DOW.
0: You're clear, 942.

0: April 25 traffic stop.
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1: They found 50?
0: In front of the Flying J on 350 with main trailer tag break.
1: Go ahead.
0: 556-4303.

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1: 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Franklin has a medic that picked up the run.
0: That's fair, thank you.
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0: Raccoons have been destroyed. Park and service.
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0: April 29, April 24, mental disorder at Village Motors, 260 West Pike.
1: For you.
2: April 24.
0: At Village Motors, advise someone ran over a parking curb and tree. Now talking to himself and talking to a cat in the middle of the street. Caller advised that this subject bought a vehicle off him within the past few weeks.
2: 24, click.
0: The car is stuck on the tree.
1: Why are you in Claremont City?
0: 1022.

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1: Atoll 25.
0: I'll be Union Road at 63. It's going to be a Kentucky registration. Henry 6, King 628.

have you signed out there at 10:23. Looks like Kentucky came back current on a 2022 black Toyota Camry.

0: papers. There's one.
1: Oh, 29.
2: April 29, what was that? April 29, what was your traffic? April 24, were you able to copy? I couldn't.
3: April 24, negative.
2: Okay. April 29.
1: 29, you're traffic.
2: Yeah, we weren't able to copy due to the thing on the background.
0: I think I know.
1: Sorry, you can cancel 24.
2: April 24, you clear?
3: I'm clear. Available.
2: 1025.
1: 29, if 24 is in the area, if he can do that attempt to locate for that 2 days.
2: April 24, are you clear?
3: I'm clear.
2: I'll send it to you, 1026.

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0: Complainant was driving down Argonia Road and seen a younger black male wearing a big sweatshirt. And when complainant got home at this address, and the male walked by and then walked down the neighbor's driveway at 6213 Argonia and walked around the barn and then started walking westbound on Argonia. Complainant stated that he called the neighbor and he was not home, but did see the male on his cameras, but he was just walking around it.

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0: Digger 22, you're clear. Digger 21, disregard.
2: April 25, traffic stop.
0: April 25.
2: I'll be on Union at the entrance to Trader's World. John Charles David, 1111.

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0: Okay, you're clear.

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1: April 22.
0: The wind speed was where the male continued walking east or west.
1: Let me check. I think you said westbound. 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
0: I'm sorry. Something covered it.
1: It was westbound last.
0: Perfect.
1: 10:42.

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0: Stand by. 58 on the vote.

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0: Can we have this mailed out to Levin somewhere?
1: Clear enough to Levin somewhere with the mail at 10:51.

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0: April 45, now we're heading at Phase 2 at 185 McClure Road. Clear, 1059.
1: I'm clear.
0: I'm clear, but you're clear, 1059. Off April 25, another hang up on the business line, Aurora Butterbine, 585 North 741.
1: Call 25.
0: I expect another one at Aurora Butterbine. That one, they did speak with Denise at the front desk. She's unaware.
1: You're clear. Clear me off the first one. I saw the comments. Contact made. Now show me around for Butterbine.
0: Okay, you're clear.

0: April 2024.
1: How about April 22?
0: Sorry, 22. Where?
1: Where'd you go?
0: Speedway on Main Street. He's been called off.
1: Speedway Main, or the ones? Usually you're available now?
0: No problem.
1: Hello,

0: 277.
1: 277, go ahead.
0: I would assign myself to that. You can cancel EMS 76.
1: You're clear.
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1: You're clear. 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
1: April 25.
0: All right. Yeah. They confirm no emergency. It was an accidental dial. You can put me back available.
1: Okay, you're clear. 11:07.

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1: April 29th.
0: Of one mail en route to Arrow Springs.
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1: April 24, sir.
0: It's a tree in the roadway.
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0: Caller advised that the sun just passed out. Caller has now put the phone down, trying to get further information for the call taker.
1: We're clear. We're pulling up now.
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0: It's showing on Mill Creek Court. Looks like it's a new development and sounds like a pocket dial.
1: Correct.
0: 4026.

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1: 11:27.

0: They called 24 fire traffic in District 9. Okay, 9's at DMC. Fuel spill or odor at Speedway, 705 Coral Nixon. Device a customer was pulling away with their trailer and it collided with the pump. They just smell the gas.
1: What?
0: April 24, EMS traffic for a hemorrhage.
1: April 24.
0: 10001, they were at 132. The subject cut his leg, ma'am.
1: Correct.
0: 134.

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1: EMS 46, go ahead.
0: I'll be clear available. The involved pump has been shut off from the rest of the system.
1: You're clear. 11:45.

0: April 22 EMS traffic for a sick person at 41 Clarksville Road.
1: 42.
0: It's for a 22-year-old female feeling unwell, vomiting, muscle spasms.
1: Correct.
0: 150.

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2: That should be the SWAT.

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The road reopened. The 2200 block of West Pekin is now open. Repeating, 2200 block of West Pekin is now open at 1205.

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1: That was Squad 81 and EMS 81 on scene.

0: TV-22, fire traffic for a gas smell, the 70 Carnoustie plane.
1: Clear question.
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2: 29.
0: IMI concrete, 1622 West Mason Morrow. There's a semi with a busted hydraulic line. There is a trooper on the scene.
2: Clear.
0: 1282.

0: Yeah, Paul, 25. Stack the neighbor dispute past lot 336 of Shetland.
1: Sir.
0: Phone message.

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0: On 71 southbound, it says 24 over 1. Start the fire department for a vehicle fire on the side of the road. It's going to be a box truck. I just passed it. I'm going to try to turn around.
1: You said at the 21?
0: Finally, it's 21 over 4.
1: Okay, we had a semi that was on fire that stopped at the 23. Could that be it?
0: That may be it. Semi.
1: Okay.

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0: Show me on green, treating at 741. Frank X-ray Tom, 9928. Who's that come back to?
1: I'm sorry, what was it, Frank X-ray Tom?
2: Frank King Tom, 9928.
1: Have you signed out there at 1223? It is returning to John Stafford. It is current no warrants on 1012. White Dodge truck out of Columbus. There is an expired CCW permit and a protection order. Credit parties of Brandon Huddleston.
0: Yes, sir.
1: 1224.

0: Battalion 56. The location was updated 24 over 4, 71 southbound, 24 over 4. The reconfigure is showing cancel all of your units and start Mason. What do you advise?
1: Get with Battalion 51. Engine 58 should be getting ready to get on the highway, and I'm getting ready to get on as well.
0: Communications, Battalion 51.
2: Go ahead, communications.
0: I attached you to that vehicle fire. It's currently at the 24 over 4, 71 southbound. On the reconfigure, it shows Campola, Deerfield, and Loveland, and attach. Engine 51, ladder 52. What do you advise?
2: Continue engine 51 and battalion 51. Leave ladder 52 available.
0: You're clear. Do you want me to cancel Deerfield?
2: Negative. Sound like battalion 56 and engine 58 are already there.
0: They're both in on 71 now.
2: Clear. Continue battalion 56, engine 58, and battalion 51 and engine 51 are also responding.
0: Okay, what about Tower 61? Do you want me to cancel them or continue them as well?
2: You can cancel Tower 61.
0: Okay.
3: Tower's clear on the
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1: 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Medic 46, MS 46, you clear on lot 142?
2: We're okay.
0: Medic 46, clear. 142.
1: 1247. Clear, 1247. 71 command.
3: Fire's out. We're picking up now. Coordinating with OSP for the vehicle.
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0: 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Let them know they have a broken branch in the power line. 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
0: Just information, they're gonna be wanting to go North Main to about 5 points out 248. If you can let the Lincoln unit know to pick it up on Donald Hill, please.
1: So like a 22.
2: Lincoln 22.
1: Are you clear to pick up the procession on Bunnell?
2: Got a Bunnell in 73.
1: So you were 23.
2: I see where they're going. I'll go up to Bunnell and the roundabout.
1: That's what.
0: Pass for the Bunnell and the roundabout, please.

0: 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She's going to be 60.
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2: Zero 23, just information. We're leaving now, just for the Lincoln unit.
1: Clear to Lincoln 22.
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1: Zebra, you advise that they're leaving now.
3: 22, Brent.

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2: Town 32, property damage crash, no injury, force of the
3: EMA. Yeah, that's 15 response. Sounds easy, clear.
2: 1258.
1: Davis, 15 responding, 1258.
2: Paul 25, 72.
0: Paul 25, 45.
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0: 9.42, say to check.
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0: 15, 13, effort.

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1: 2-0-22.
0: Chevy on lookout at West Mill with Ohio Pike. King, Nora, Victor, 8-9-1-5.
1: 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It's current on a white 2010 Nissan out of Millersport.

0: Lincoln 21, 911 hang up, phase 2, 349, Crown Point Drive.
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0: That's fine.

0: 46 safety check. Hey, Paul, 29. 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He's not answering.
1: I got eyes on him. 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
2: G46. You don't show me available quarters.
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0: to item 32, April 21, narcotics complaint, 470 Linden.
1: Yeah, I'm 32.
2: 9442,
0: Jeff Travis. I did for April 21.
3: Paul Framework.
0: Narcotics complaint, 470 Linden Street. Complaint advisor's a Levi Shear asleep in the driveway. He's been huffing air.
1: Yeah, I'm going to jump there. Just leave us back.
0: 1350.
4: You know, 15, show me
5: 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About 1/4, 1315. 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
1: Lincoln 22.
0: 9574 North State Route 48. It's a disabled silver Mercedes SUV.
1: 22, please.
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1: Alpha, you can stack that on 21.

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1: Adam 32.
0: In April 21, still responding. Heating disregard. The mail check says yes.
1: Clear. April 21, you can cancel. 21, clear.

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1: that's Adam 32.
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1: Here, sir. Pelican 21, a citizen assist, subjects in the PD lobby.
0: Pelican 21.
1: This is Larry Price from Harlan Road. It's in the PD lobby, reference items that he's left in a residence that he sold.
0: Of course.
1: 1333.

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1: Which high in 51 go?
0: The reconfigure is showing to cancel Medic 51, Medic 52, Medic 53, Engine 58, Engine 59, Engine 56, and Liberty Engine 112. 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

0: April 25, Charlie. 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
0: I'll be on Union Road at 63, Paul Nora Henry, 3627.
1: 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It's current on a white 04 Chevy out of Fairfield. Battalion 51.
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0: Lieutenant 51, Engine 51 on scene, single story, small residential. Nothing showing. The offensive strategy. Command on the account of the command on the Alpha side, Lieutenant 51. Engine 51 has accountability. We'll be investigating and advise.
1: Jibaker 21, traffic stop.
2: Jibaker 21.
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2: Lieutenant 51, Engine 51 on routine, single story, small residential, nothing showing. Engine 51 is investigating with command with accountability. Command on the Alpha at 1340.
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2: 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Like in 22 and 23 safety shift.
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3: You're clear. 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
2: They're loading up the vehicles now.
3: Okay, clear.

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0: I'll be on Union at the entrance to Traeger's World. John Adam 7708.
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0: 13.55.

0: Lincoln 23 and 22 stacked a mental disorder on Stokes Reserve Court. 766 Stokes Reserve Court.
1: Make one deal.
0: A male in his 30s, but he's very agitated. The mother's afraid of him. The history of schizophrenia, and is it a
1: episode?
0: He's a large guy, and he can snap and become violent.
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1: Okay.
0: 14-11. To Lincoln 23, safety check.
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1: You're clear. Responding at 1422 to 9339 Rochester Cazadale for a flooded basement.

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0: Responding, 14, 25. Stratum 21, traffic crash, not active. 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
0: There, 14, 25.
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3: 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How many are you aware?

0: Lincoln 22.
1: I'm sorry, disregard. You were still showing on scene of the disabled on 48. Want me to clear off or stack it?
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2: April 24.
0: 9447 Cold Springs Lane. Complainant stated they have a safe in the home. The husband had a locksmith come and break into it and stated that it's company money. The male has weapons but unsure where they are. No alcohol. Stated she was not there when they took the money and they had a fight this morning. Caller keeps yelling at the male.
1: Mary Paul 42, I'm clear.
2: April 24. If she wants a second unit, we'll check with Waynesville.
3: Mary Paul 50 will be in route to back room.
0: You're clear. Paul 50 responding 1432. Lincoln, 22 and 23, a safety check.
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0: Water's been mitigated. You can shut us down on quarters.
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1: I'm on a DOA. Hold me a bit.
0: Okay. Hey, Paul, 49, I'll stack it on you.
2: 49, what was it?
0: It's a past traffic crash. It's referenced a trailer that hit a gas pump earlier. Otherwise, a deputy never arrived.
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0: Paul 49, stacking a phone call to NBC.
1: Right,
0: 49, was that from here 49? I stacked it on 49, but it could be either one if you're available to take it.
1: Yeah, that's fine. Just stack over.
0: Here, quick.

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0: We have Pike and Mill with King Tom William 4056.

on the stop, 15-07, takes turn on a gray 2011 Kia out of Lebanon. April 24, stacking fire traffic for an outside fire, 4840 Rochester, Osceola.

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0: I have two mills, signal two, in route to Boulder County.
1: Two mails, signal two, in route to Boulder County Jail, 1518.

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0: Show all 71 units available in quarters to release the tag for the outside fire. No trash being burnt. We're allowing it to finish burning out.
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0: The face two male answered with a language barrier, said wrong number, and that he was working, would not provide any other information. Air 1527.

0: to like a 31 and crash, and I went to race 48 and 122. Snow injuries, the white van, and a black F-150.
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1: Going 31.
0: Second intrusion alarm, 8716 Crossley.
1: Going 31, clear.
2: 33, clear.
0: 1540.

Susie for 31. Squad's en route to Sharecare Medical for a 38-year-old that keeps passing in and out. 1344.

0: if all 35, if all 31 an injury crash, 4,500 block of State Route 63. 4,500 block of State Route 63 is a motorcycle that was rear-ended by a Honda. Two people on the motorcycle.
1: I have 35 quick.
0: 1551.

0: 35, 7 8, 5 9, ER. ER 1551.
1: 31, same traffic.
0: ER 1551.

0: Medic 33, engine 33. Caller advised, motorcycle was rear-ended by a Honda. There's two people on the motorcycle. Call taker still gathering further.
1: Did you put 33 a phone call to MDC?
2: Sir.
1: They're 1553. Paul 35 stacking a hang up on Canterbury Court.

0: They just took it to a film location. 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There's to have to own the motorcycle still. Then they watch the drop. That was the freaking advantage. The three I like it.
1: Engine 33, you're on scene of a car-verse motorcycle. Two subjects on the motorcycle, all occupants out of the vehicle. You'll have command at 1555.

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1: 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It sounds like you transported together.
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1: 49.
0: FedEx versus white Chevy Cruze, no injury.
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1: 6 and a 6.

0: 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Paul 31 on primary.
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0: There's a missing person times two, Carmody Park.

0: attention all north units. Prepare to copy a bolo for traffic send southbound 71 from the 31, correction, the 34. Attention all north units. 71 southbound from the 34 for a white Jeep SUV in and out of traffic at a high rate of speed. Bolo for OSP, relay Warren County 16-07. Call 31.
1: 31.
0: Contact made, requesting to cancel.
1: Okay, I'm clear back available. Show me back on the ground.
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0: 9 Paul 53, 8 Paul 33, suspicious person, 1937 Greenbrier.
1: Go ahead, Brett.
0: There's a little bus stop at the back of this property that's closer to 42. There's a middle-aged male that is laying in the shed. There's a backpack and a bedroll. And would like him removed from the property.
2: Sure.
0: 1609.
3: 2 Rams, 31.
0: 2 Williams, 31.
3: I'll be out with two of them at 315 Old Fish.
0: So, with two of the males, 1610. Paul 35 and 31, safety check.
2: 35 again.
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1: 45, hey.
0: 45, 16, 16. Lincoln 31, phase 2, hang up. 2715 West Factory.
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0: There's 16, 16. Hey, Paul 29, hey, Paul 49, safety check.
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0: all 35 stacking squad traffic for a fall at Otterbein.
1: 35 clear.
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0: Responding medic with 3, medic 315.
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0: Zebra 32, slow traffic for back pain at the Enclave.
1: Zebra 32, clear.
0: Clear 1631.

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0: call 29, squad traffic for a fall. 4440 East River Creek Drive, Unit 113.
1: Call 49, 29, Slater Heights.
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0: For a kitten in a storm drain, fires and route.
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0: 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Ladder 76, you can have TAC-5 back.
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1: You're clear. Your captain did put that on testing a little bit ago for about 30 minutes.
0: You're clear.
1: I did send that out as a page. You feel we can put you out there on call?
0: Yeah, we got it. They're having trouble resetting.
1: Okay, I'll put you out there.

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1: 2031, clear, single unit.
0: To Lincoln 31, single unit 1715. Nine call 52, fire traffic for an outside fire, Phyllis Place in South Wilson and Harveysburg.
1: You're clear.
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0: 5 here, 20, go ahead.
1: Fire traffic for an outside fire. Phyllis Place in South Wilson.
0: Go ahead.
1: It's for someone at the end of the cul-de-sac burning plastic. There's 1717. Hey, Paul, 33, a safety check.
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0: Communications from Lieutenant 28.
1: Lieutenant 28.
0: I'm in the area, unable to locate the address of Phyllis and South Wilson. They do not intersect. We are attempting to contact
2: Mr. Clear. Wilson. You're to the marijuana here.
1: You're clear.
0: All units can hold at quarters.
1: All 28 units hold at quarters, 1721.
3: Lincoln 33 is safety check.
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3: 45, 1721. Tweeting 31 juvenile complaint, 171 North 3rd. Thirty-one, I'm clear. 3, 17, 22.

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0: The alarm's been reset. They'll be back operating under normal. You can go ahead and place Battalion 21 wheel.
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0: We're out with the open burn at 15 Phillips Place. 15 Phillips Place.
1: Okay, and can you confirm which is Phyllis Runoff so we can change it in Cadden?

0: She was 28.
1: Go ahead.
0: It does show Wilson, but we don't believe there's a directional. I'll get further and we'll advise you.
1: Okay, you're clear.
0: The fire was in the cul-de-sac at the opposite end from the intersection.
1: Okay, you're clear.

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0: So Robert Robbins, 937-819-9119. 937-919, correction. 937-819-9119, reference, being concerned with people's speeds on Lytle Ferry.
1: Okay.
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0: 1745.

0: Napal 35, the traffic offense. 63 and 741.
1: 35 clear.
0: Here, 1751. Nine Henry 20, safety check.
2: Nine Henry 20, okay, reset 45, please.
0: 45, 1751. April 49, squad traffic forbidding problems, 300 East Pike.

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0: One male, female 2, from the PD to the Warren County Jail.
1: That's clear, responding 18-03.

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1: 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I'm Zenith Jail 18 and 17.

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2: Apollo 33.
0: For an unruly juvenile female screaming at her grandmother. Female's name is Brooke on snow gathering. Further information.
1: 34 clear, responding.
2: 33 clear.
0: 1839.

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1: There's a Mason off-duty officer on the scene. There's also a nurse on the scene. But the subject's mid-50s. They're in the backyard. He is breathing.
0: Okay, so

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1: Medic 31.
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1: 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Sure, this unit responding.
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0: 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I'm back available.
1: Yes, sir. You're back available 1902.

0: 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Prisoner transport requests from Cormac Cajo.
1: All 30.
0: Cormac County has a Kevin Huggins ready for pickup. Social attached.
1: You're clear.
0: 1904.
1: 821. You need to put that prisoner transport on me.
0: That's clear. 8L30 clear.
1: 30, I'm clear.
0: 1904.

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1: Yeah,
0: 1910.

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0: 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Confirm me the plate. Henry Adam Sam, 4124.
1: Henry Ida Sam, 4124.
0: You're clear, stand by. Hey, Ball 39, that place, Colonel Watson, a white 2006 Toyota station wagon at 11.

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0: Hamilton Township is on traffic stop. Cosadale and Elizabeth are requesting a phone call from an immigration officer. 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
1: Nine Paul 52.
0: I think I accidentally felt a sign on top of being assigned to the same traffic stop. Can you just reduce it down to one time?
1: You're clear. Just confirming you're responding to Murdoch Ocean and Grog and not Hazardale Elizabeth.
0: Yeah, which are one they're at, I'll be not there.
2: Medic 51.
1: Clear, 230 North. Medic 51.
3: 32 is requesting his presence, though, because I don't know where I'm going.
2: 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Got a disabled semi tractor off the side of the road, partially blocking the low speed lane.
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1: Keeping a 40, time is 7-1956. Tag is Colonel Watson, a red 2011 Hyundai 4-door sedan on the Loveland.

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0: Butler County is out with a William Rogers confirmed through the SNO ETA.
1: Give it to District 1 for now.
0: That's clear. Hey, Paul, 31.
2: 31, clear responding.
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0: 2 Baker 40, safety check.
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0: Iron 15 to 20-01.